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1: Regulators. You regulate any stealing of his property. We're damn good, too. But you can't be any geek off the street. 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
1: She grew up with the children of the stars in the Hollywood hills and the boulevard. Her parents threw big parties, everyone was there. They hung out with folks like Dennis Hopper and Bob Seger and Sonny.

Fairfax. And from the stage I can tell that she can't let go and she can't relax. And just before she hangs

the city. Down that street about a half a mile. And all her friends tell her she's so pretty. She'd be a whole lot prettier if she smiled once in a while.

I told her I ain't so sure about this place. 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
1: 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This is a story about hate. When tolerance brings a tragedy, passion and pain. It's a thin line between what we get. So goes our story about Romeo and Juliet.